0: 33 and 22.
1: 33.
0: Travel with customer Margarita's 350 Robert Street. Three young black females that are refusing to leave. They tried giving fake IDs. They're currently standing outside, but one female keeps coming back in and out of the restaurant.
1: Good one.

0: 33. 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
1: They're all just getting into a white Nissan that's in front of the bar entrance. Bravo Romeo 40199, and they're just sitting in the car.

That plate comes back on a 2024 Honda Accord white. The manager was not entirely sure whether the make of the car was

0: Romeo at Mercy. Is that correct? Would you say it's Bravo Romeo?
1: Bravo Romeo 40199.
0: Yeah, it's right in the front here.
1: Plus 12.

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1: The last three of that one are 841.

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She's negative. 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And Shantae is also valid and negative.

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1: Check welfare, 21 Hope Officer, your complainant is going to be out front. 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She says there's broken windows and glass shattered everywhere.
0: Roger, check to see if Nicole has any files to use.

0: Hey, 24, not sure if it's actually number 5 Hopa or 21. Reading two different addresses about it.
1: That's number 5. 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
2: Staff 4 Nature.
1: We just need to gain entry for a check welfare, please.

0: 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East River Drive at the route to East Ramp. 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
1: You can cancel fire. I got access.
0: That one. Can you back 36?

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Suspicious person in Newkirk and Whitney, 318 Burnside Ave. There's someone that's ringing the back doorbell and not identifying themselves.

0: got 30 going to East River. 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
1: Tap 4, I'm still showing you on the burglary call.

0: so warm for him.
1: Violation of protective order and disorderly conduct.
0: And how old is it?
1: It's from May of this year.

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1: and then we're code 4. 4 code 4 on Burnside.

0: Is there a unit calling?
1: Yeah, 2-4. I'll be en route with one female, 57839.
0: 2121.
2: 23, I'm with him.
0: 10-4.

0: Florida Eagle. I'm near parking complaint. 88 Garden.
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0: That's a

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0: 35 and 30. Check welfare 103 Glen Road. 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Says his ex is not allowing him to talk to his 9-year-old daughter. Normally used to talk to her, now she's not allowing him.
1: Copy, calling.

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0: 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Noise complaint 96 Illinois. 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

Absolutely. 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I'm on Maple, just off Main, by the Route 2 East on ramp. Bravo Juliet 09835.

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0: 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Alpha Tango 86589. 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

0: 35, 20. 35. Check well clear, 456 and a half Main Street. Harry called, said that there were kids outside walking their dogs and that was Walt's missing. He reported as two juvenile girls and a juvenile boy. We have extensive history with Harry in similar situations.
1: Call one from HQ.
0: Flying sticker.

0: 2. I'll be 36 on Bravo, and I'll go and take care of my call. Coming from headquarters.
1: Roger, 34, you stay clear.
0: 34, down and up.
2: Put me on a quick detail, please.
1: 10-4, good morning.

0: about 30 bikes going north on Main Street. 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They're not stopping, so I'll stop chasing, but they're being reckless, chasing any calls.
1: 10-4.
0: Yeah, 40-some are driving the wrong side of Main Street as well.

0: 40, I guess you can just log me vehicles fled. 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Per state law, I had to stop and go in another direction. So they're out of sight.
1: 10-4, Southland Zero is notified.
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0: Good morning. 24 and 30 Bravo.

0: Alpha 20 and 22. Check welfare, 79 Thistle Street. We have Ethan on the line. He's 18 years old. He's outside. His mom changed the lock. He says he lives there. I'll be waiting outside. Go ahead.
1: I'll take the back with 20.
0: 22, please.

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1: At 424, please.
2: 24, I'm clear. Thank you.
0: 20, what do we have for a history there? I was just there. I'll give you a phone call and let you know.

0: we're out. A few nights ago, I had a medical 102 Whiting. Can you just give me the first name of the party that went to the hospital for that?
1: Looks like it's going to be a Yavalis Rodriguez, 615-03.

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0: Negative, back on Main Street.
1: 10 Aqua.
2: 2-5, I'm with him still.
1: 10-4.

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1: If you can start towards an assist for Windsor, 7 Willis Street. Gonna see if you can make contact with a Julia Rivera or a Mike Reese, officer in the CAD. They were involved in a physical dispute in Windsor. They did get in a black truck, unknown make, model, and plate. See if you make contact, we'll have the Windsor officer come out. Okay for 50.
0: 1.
1: 35, can you back him?
2: Yeah, one more.

0: 36, just clarification. The two greeting parties should both be at 7 Willis.
1: That's what Windsor's saying. The male half comes out at 7 Willis. She comes out of Park Ave. We have a lot of history with her, though.

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0: you go with LSG one more time?
1: It's going to be Bravo Charlie 19505, 2016 GMC Sierra Black.
0: Thank you. I'll go over there and check the vehicle.
1: Thanks.
2: What address do we have out of our dad for her? I'll go check over there.
1: Her op comes out of 386 Park Ave, B Bravo 1.
2: Sorry, thank you.

0: 36 Windsor did call back. The vehicle they left in was a 2016 GMC Sierra. Police Bravo Charlie 19505.
1: Headquarters out at Willis. Apparently looking at Good Boulevard. Is that keep out here?

0: Be given the complaint and a ride to Main Street, Hartford. Starting mileage is 844.
1: Midnight 05.

0: 36. We got detained across the street from 44 Connecticut Boulevard. If you want to let us.
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0: 36 is confirming you have mic only, correct?
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0: 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He's coming down the boulevard now.
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2: 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She's also detained.
0: Undetained, midnight 28.

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1: 5.
0: The 46 Woodbridge Ave, the 1W West. We have Tanisha on the phone. She says her son, Kamani, hit his sister. He's now breaking things in the home. The weapon, checking orders.
1: 5, I copy.
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0: units to Woodbridge. 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
1: All right, copy. 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
0: Working on more info now.
1: Okay.
0: Looks like he is back inside the home now.

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0: poniendo, dice. 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We had a 911 call, no sound. Do have history of a fall from March of this year. We got a voice on the call back.
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1: Step 5, we'll call.

0: Alpha 24. 24. 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
1: Sorry, Gloria, code 1.

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0: 369 going online.
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0: 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I'll be 34 and 36 Alpha.
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0: Follow up 5 Hopewell Street. Last night, we committed Nicole. Complainant said there, I guess he's the landlord. Now there's a male and a female in her apartment. No one's supposed to be there. He's saying that they don't know if, he doesn't know if they know Nicole or not. 5 Hopewell Street.
1: 25 Code 1.
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1: Good morning, 24 and 75 Hopewell. I'm familiar with the case.
0: Good morning, what vehicle are you in?
1: Sorry, 24 Bravo.
0: Good morning, I'll put you on. 25, you can clear.
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0: 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Take a lock out of a vehicle, child inside 905 Burnside Avenue. It's going to be a white Mercedes.
1: 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Simmons Road at Roberts Street with a New York Kilo Kilo Delta 7533.

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It's in New York, 843-016-023. He also has a Connecticut op as well.

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0: 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Combination Charlie 261826.
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0: 602.

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0: Silver Lane at Simmons Road with Bravo Michael 37798.

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0: Contact canceled 2019 Honda Accord Black out of New Britain to an Eric who has a canceled ID or canceled license.
1: Three, four, copy.

0: He has a valid Class D. He's negative.
1: Ten four. I should be all set with it back here.
0: Ten four. Three, three, okay.
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1: 35.
0: They reported vandalism at East Hartford Senior Center, 15 Millbrook, for several vehicles that were vandalized over the last month.

I'll be at Stanley at Main Street with a parking complaint.

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0: Going to be on Main Street in Carroll with the South Carolina plate 959 Alpha X-ray, Mike.

24. Can you start that way towards 20? 25, you can clear. Clear. The South Carolina plate comes back about a negative 2019 deep compass.

0: I have 959 Alpha X-ray Mike. I have a 2019 Jeep Compass, and it says it expires July 31st, 2018.
1: What was that year?
0: It says expires 7/31/28.
1: 10-4, thank you.

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0: Suspicious vehicle, 31 High Street. It's going to be a white Honda with tint parked towards the left after you enter the complex. There's a male sitting in the vehicle. Citizen Carter says it doesn't belong in the area. Massachusetts Police, Partial 3, Bravo Mike 85. We're not getting anything back on it. He kept giving us different numbers.
1: Hold on.
0: Clear.

0: Check welfare 9134. The sister is checking on Llewellyn Johnson. They're unable to reach her, and she's not answering the phone. She doesn't have a vehicle. If she's home, have her call her sister.
1: Thank you.

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1: 70 with a stop, 740 Main Street. Adam Zebra 10541. I show it as a 16 on the correct vehicle.

26 and 24. Welfare 561 Brewer Street. The 911 call from a decommissioned cell phone, open line. Can hear someone crying in the background. It's pinging right over 561.

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0: Bravo Sierra 28177, the red Honda Accord parked in the driveway.

0: 33, I made contact with Ms. Johnson, Mitchell call assistant. I'm back.
1: That one.
2: That was multiple units, 36, I copied. Other units?

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0: 99, that's going to be out of 30 Richard Road to Vincroy, Ellis.
1: Thank you.

0: 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Possible missile.
1: 10-4, they still have an open line. 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
0: You say it's still an open line?
1: 10-4.

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0: 36, please.

0: 34, did you call?
1: Zephyr, are you clear from the last call?
0: 04.
1: I would check welfare 24, Lorraine Court. Should be 20. It's going to be the beige and brown house to the left of 24. The mail's piled up and a silver Camry that hasn't moved in a week. 35 in the back.
0: Copy, clear. Seventy,
1: go ahead.
0: Can you just log me a town ordinance in front of 47 Phelps Street, please?

0: comes back suspended. 2007 Toyota Camry Silver out of 20 Lorraine to an Elizabeth McFarland.
1: Simple.

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0: 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A little bit. I'll let you know what I'm through here.
1: 10-4.

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1: Yeah, 4. Any, like, medical from here, anything like that?
0: Negative. No history. Just that one call. April of 2024.
1: Roger.

All stations, stand by for a bolo out of Hartford. Attention all units, there's a bolo out of Hartford. It's going to be a white Chevy Equinox involved in the shots fired. The mask plate, 6 Zulu Yankee Charlie 69 in the north end area of Barber Street, last seen in that area. 6 Zulu Yankee Charlie 69.

0: me. I have a name. Are you able to check for any history?
1: Go ahead.
0: Samini Denal, spelling India, Mike, Alpha, November, India, first name, last name, Delta, India, November, November, Alpha, Lima, Delta.

0: mining history with her, just a motor vehicle stop 2025, the tech welfare 2024, and I have a phone number if you want it.
1: 10-4, I'll take that. Do you have a date of birth for Imani?
0: 4-9-21-2001, and I have an app if you need it.
1: I'll take it.
0: It's going to be 099-536-661. Let me know when you're ready for the phone number.
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0: 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She does have a valid pistol permit, but no guns registered to her.
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Had a fare from Manchester. The female, Liz, went inside to 16 Sisson and never came out. Never got the money.

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1: Stand by.

0: 36, how did you get 16 citizens from the toss?
1: The taxi guy?
0: From dispatch of the complainant, including three different addresses that none of which are really close or easily mistaken.
1: From the dispatcher.
0: Alright, 10-4. Dispatch is telling me an address on Whiting and completely saying it's 4-6 Main. I'll let you know what I get from it.

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0: Good job, copy.

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1: Summer.

0: services. 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
1: I'm not getting enough from the complainant to tell. I'm gonna head over to 116 waiting though, just to speak to whoever lives there. I'll be all set.

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1: 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He's a man anywhere near in here, but it's gonna hold for those, you appreciate it.

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First name is going to be Julia Echo Alpha Nancy Nancy Alpha 7894. Likely out of Texas. If you can find an address in the office, I'd appreciate it.

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1: Copy. 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
0: Six, eight, eight, zero.
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0: 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Your complaint of Betty thinks someone stole her purse while she was inside the store.
1: 10-4, you can put us out.

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1: 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It's going to be Boston Unit 6.

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0: 34. 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
1: Yes.
0: The second's going to be Bravo Yankee 90956 on a silver Nissan Murano.
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Cincinnati, a solo out of West Hartford. There was a light blue Infinity, heavy tinted, spraying Bravo Yankee 0460, who hit a pedestrian, minor injuries, evaded 84 East. Light blue Infinity, heavily tinted, Bravo Yankee 04600, who hit a pedestrian, minor injuries, and matches out of Hartford.

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0: 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They've been helping Angela C. Jorkin. 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
1: And 36, you're clear.
0: 36, copy, I'm out and clear. I'll continue to back up Skyline.
1: 10-4. Multiple units, 33, I copy, the other unit.
0: 70 with a stop, 721 Main Street. 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

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Scott. Good evening, 25 and 25B. Good evening.

0: Jason.
1: Go ahead.
0: Good evening. I'll be signing on shortly as 33 and 30 Alpha. Is there anything in my beep?
1: Good evening. And negative.
0: Definitely. Thank you.
2: Three, 41 clear.
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0: 33.
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0: Can you just log me an animal complaint at 1499 Main and clear me a report, please?
1: At 4.

0: 20. Are you clear?
1: Negative. I'm still on a PJ relief. I should be cleared up shortly, though.
0: No worries. Just late reported dispute at Riverside.

0: 36, we'll take care of Riverside.
1: Roger, you can meet the nurse manager in the lobby there for two patients that called each other's names there. I guess they have to report it to us.
0: 10-4.
2: Yeah, copy, thank you.

0: 34, 35. Check welfare 328 Maple Street. It's at the group home there. They got a 29-year-old patient being aggressive, screaming and yelling. It's upstairs now in the kitchen area.
1: What's the complainant's name?

0: 36.
1: Go.
0: Be in route to a follow up. 441 Main. It's going to be trailer 912. I'm all set.

0: 36, can I get a case number?
1: 27045.
0: 10-4.

0: 25, 22. Suspicious activity, 46 Main Street on the first floor. Mr. Lugo's calling in stating there's people in the house that shouldn't be there. We can also hear them in the background saying, why do we have to leave? Because we live here. He stated they're leaving now and they're on foot. 46 Main.
1: Copy.

0: 36, we're clear. Echo Charlie, we'll take our call.
1: Roger, 22, you're clear.
2: All right, still clear.

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1: Dragon Air, local plate at 80 in California.

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0: 35 to 36. Am I looking for anybody out here?
2: Negative.
0: 10-4. 35 back.

0: 382. 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And I had a case yesterday from Matrix involving Harry. Just cite that case number in the comments.
1: Roger.

0: 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We're going to try and call him back. He wasn't very cooperative with us.
1: Copy, there's a couple units here and no answer at the door.
0: He gave us the name of Lewis.

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1: How far? Yeah, 20, we got no answer.

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Last name Garcia, common spelling, first name Juliet, Echo Nancy, India Alpha Nancy, 52202.

22. Go ahead. On a fraud, 526 Tolland Street, going to be Unit 2. Speak with Chris.

Yeah, copy. 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

0: morning. I'm having some impeding trouble. Can you add that female Garcia to my call, please, and clear me a report?
1: 10-4.
0: Thank you. I'll be available. I'm just going to restart my MDG.
1: Roger.

0: 33. Can you just check and see if there's any boxers registered in this area of Deerfield and Michaelov?
1: Alpha 4.

0: 33. 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
1: 10-4, thank you.

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0: Fleet reported suspicious act, juvenile complaint, 160 Smith Drive. Our complaint is from Hartford. He's a father of his daughter, 10-year-old daughter, lives here with mom. States that mom told him that some girls try to jump her, his daughter. Believes mom should give you her side of the story. 160 Smith Drive.

1084. Animal complaint, 59 Concord Street. It's for a small kitten that looks fragile. 59 Concord Street.

0: 20, 25. Trespassing 55 Heartland Street. I guess we were called about this male earlier. He's hanging out in the lobby. The tall black male with dreads and a backpack. 55 Heartland Street.
1: 21.

0: 36 for Oak.
1: That works. I don't have any record of us being out there earlier or anytime soon for any suspicious person.

0: speaking to. I'm not sure about tonight's call, but I think they had a call on Dave yesterday out there. Might have been 433's case.
1: Yeah, I just found actually it's 77 Heartland where we were out with them.
2: Yeah, 20, I'm familiar. I was out there on Dave.
1: Roger.

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An alarm, 95 Goodwood Street, the Duraflex for the rear employee entrance.

0: 20. 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
1: Negative.
0: Copy. Any other updates?
1: Negative. She no longer seen him on camera, so we disconnected.
0: Thank you, Mom.
1: Roger.

0: 20. I think I found your guy across the street.
1: 20, I copy. I got three parties out here matching that description.
0: Okay, you got someone else matching that description?
1: Yeah, two over here.
0: Copy.
1: Bravo Whiskey 97698.

0: 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I'm back on the line, please.
1: Roger. What do you want us to ask her?
0: A little bit of a description would help.
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0: and 20. We have her on the line if you want to call in, 7514.
1: Can you just get a description, please?
0: Not sure if you copied the shiny gray string backpack. That's all she can give us. Helpful.

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1: 048 033 420.

0: have a phone number for the complainant from the call 2 days ago?
1: Yeah, you ready to copy? Yes. 959-206-7211.

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0: 55. 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We got a 91 open line, just loud yelling, sounds like between an adult and a child. 55 Leverage.
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0: 24 to 22, just let me know and I'll be there in a minute.

0: 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We got the grandma online over there stating her grandson's hitting her.
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1: Is there an extra set of hands I can get up at 88 Concord to help carry a trap out from the rear yard with the dog?
0: 2-4, I got you, Kristen.

0: 33, are you going?
1: Yes.
0: 24-7.